Time's ticking, Justin Moore there. It's Chris Matthews checking in Monday. All right, Monday. Hey, Lainey Wilson only needs a few things. Jesus, George Jones, and her phone, her keys, her wallet, and something else. I guess we'll find out about that next.

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14: From the National Weather Service, we do have a chance of showers and thunderstorms this evening, along with increasing cloudiness and lows around 68. Tomorrow, we do have a chance of showers and thunderstorms to go with mostly cloudy skies. High temperatures will reach right around 86 degrees.
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8: From the National Weather Service, we do have a chance of showers and thunderstorms this evening, along with increasing cloudiness and lows around 68. Tomorrow, we do have a chance of showers and thunderstorms to go with mostly cloudy skies. High temperatures will reach right around 86 degrees.

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0: Ella Langley, Morgan Wallen. Collaboration action, I Can't Love You Anymore, Chris Matthews. Collaboration action, Lauren Elena and Chase Matthew coming up after solo, Sam Hunt.
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0: Lauren Elena, Chase Matthew, and all my exes. It's Chris Matthews. They don't live in Texas, but they are inspired by a real-life tiff Lauren Elena got into, perhaps a little bit intoxicated with now an ex on Lower Broadway in Nashville there. So I imagine pretty regularly there are some drunken altercations that happen on Lower Broadway nowadays. But great new songs that we got out of the deal there from Lauren Elena.
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12: From the National Weather Service, we do have a chance of showers and thunderstorms this evening, along with increasing cloudiness and lows around 68. Tomorrow, we do have a chance of showers and thunderstorms to go with mostly cloudy skies. High temperatures will reach right around 86 degrees.
1: For 30 years, Erie, Huron, Lorain counties, and the surrounding areas have made K96 their country.

0: It's not John Denver, but it is Coe Wetzel helping out Corey Kent on that one. Throwing down your Rocky Mountain Low, Chris Matthews. Throwing down some new Luke Bryan and a throwback, Alan Jackson. I know it's not Thursday, but, you know, you can get the summertime blues on a Monday for sure.
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13: From the National Weather Service, we do have a chance of showers and thunderstorms this evening, along with increasing cloudiness and lows around 68. Tomorrow, we do have a chance of showers and thunderstorms to go with mostly cloudy skies. High temperatures will reach right around 86 degrees.
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Country, and she knows it. You got Luke Bryan there. You got Chris Matthews here and Zach Top. I Never Lie. Great song from Zach Top up next.

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2: From the National Weather Service, we do have a chance of showers and thunderstorms this evening, along with increasing cloudiness and lows around 68. Tomorrow, we do have a chance of showers and thunderstorms to go with mostly cloudy skies. High temperatures will reach right around 86 degrees.
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0: off of the Toy Story 5 soundtrack. Taylor Swift, I knew it. I knew you. Reports coming out now that Taylor Swift and Travis Kelce's new white puppy dog, which now they've apparently had for a year. He also has his own personal chef. I mean, look, when your mom's a billionaire, you get your own personal chef. That's just how it goes.
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0: From the National Weather Service, we do have a chance of showers and thunderstorms this evening, along with increasing cloudiness and lows around 68. Tomorrow, we do have a chance of showers and thunderstorms to go with mostly cloudy skies. High temperatures will reach right around 86 degrees.
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0: Just a kid myself. John Morgan is his name. Chris Matthews is mine. Throw some good news into your world. Florida family is going viral. They got a note on their fridge now. I got notes on my fridge and pictures and magnets and a calendar and all that. But what's notable about this note is that it reads, make sure cat is not in fridge, because this family's cat got locked inside the refrigerator for 4 hours. Husband was, he left the door open just making a sandwich. Cat climbs in, gets shut in. 4 hours later, he ate a little bit of cheese. He was fine. But now the note says, make sure Mr. Whiskers ain't in that fridge.
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17: From the National Weather Service, we do have a chance of showers and thunderstorms this evening, along with increasing cloudiness and lows around 68. Tomorrow, we do have a chance of showers and thunderstorms to go with mostly cloudy skies. High temperatures will reach right around 86 degrees.
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7: From the National Weather Service, we do have a chance of showers and thunderstorms this evening, along with increasing cloudiness and lows around 68. Tomorrow, we do have a chance of showers and thunderstorms to go with mostly cloudy skies. High temperatures will reach right around 86 degrees.

0: 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It's Brantley Gilbert, and you just heard my new song, Good Damn. 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
2: The U.S. Treasury quietly released its official financial report for 2025. It appears by its own numbers, the U.S. government seems insolvent. It's reported that the Treasury shows about $6 trillion in assets and over $47 trillion in liabilities. Add it all up, and it looks like the U.S. owes more than $130 trillion it doesn't have. 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
1: From the National Weather Service, we do have a chance of showers and thunderstorms today. To go with mostly cloudy skies, highs will reach right around 86 degrees. Later on this evening, a chance of showers and thunderstorms. To go with mostly cloudy skies, lows around 62 degrees.
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12: From the National Weather Service, we do have a chance of showers and thunderstorms today. To go with mostly cloudy skies, highs will reach right around 86 degrees. Later on this evening, a chance of showers and thunderstorms. To go with mostly cloudy skies, lows around 62 degrees.

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14: From the National Weather Service, we do have a chance of showers and thunderstorms today. To go with mostly cloudy skies, highs will reach right around 86 degrees. Later on this evening, a chance of showers and thunderstorms. To go with mostly cloudy skies, lows around 62 degrees.
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0: That's Dan and Shay. That's their latest single, Say So. I'm Rich Krieger. And the average person, that's you and me, spends approximately 6 months of their life waiting at red traffic lights. On average, a human encounters around 2,000 red lights per year, and the typical wait at each light is about 75 seconds. When multiplied over an average lifespan of 80 years, this adds up to about 160,000 red lights, totaling about 6 months of red light waiting time. Coming up, Morgan Wallen.
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3: From the National Weather Service, we do have a chance of showers and thunderstorms today. To go with mostly cloudy skies, highs will reach right around 86 degrees. Later on this evening, a chance of showers and thunderstorms. To go with mostly cloudy skies, lows around 62 degrees.

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That's Luke Combs with Be By You. I'm Rich Krieger. Coming up, Kane Brown, Brantley Gilbert, and Coe Wetzel have exclusive minor league baseball merch.

0: That's Kane Brown with Woman, his latest single. Jason Aldean right before that. I'm Rich Krieger. And four country music stars are being honored by their hometown minor league baseball team with an exclusive merchandise collection. It's called Local Legends. Now, Kane Brown teamed up with the Chattanooga Lookouts, Co Wetzel with the Round Rock Express, Brantley Gilbert with the Gwinnett Stripers, and Cameron Marlowe with the Kannapolis Cannon Ballers. On the way, Cody Johnson, also Riley Green.
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5: 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Amphitheater at 7 p.m. The 25th, Rewind plays at the Tracy Colston District Stage in Port Clinton at 8 p.m. The 26th, Country Honk plays at the Vermilion River Reservation at 6 p.m. The 26th, the Erie County Ohio State University Alumni Band plays at the Huron Boat Basin Amphitheater at 7 p.m.
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5: From the National Weather Service, we do have a chance of showers and thunderstorms today. To go with mostly cloudy skies, highs will reach right around 86 degrees. Later on this evening, a chance of showers and thunderstorms. To go with mostly cloudy skies, lows around 62 degrees.
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4: From the National Weather Service, we do have a chance of showers and thunderstorms today. To go with mostly cloudy skies, highs will reach right around 86 degrees. Later on this evening, a chance of showers and thunderstorms. To go with mostly cloudy skies, lows around 62 degrees.

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0: MacArthur. Dierks Bentley right before that. I'm Rich Krieger. And nominees for the Nashville Songwriters Hall of Fame have been announced. The Contemporary Songwriter Artist category includes Miranda Lambert, Chris Stapleton, Taylor Swift, and Phil Vassar. The full class of inductees will be announced in the coming weeks. Only one songwriter artist and two songwriters will be inducted. Coming up, Bailey Zimmerman, also Morgan Wallen.
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14: From the National Weather Service, we do have a chance of showers and thunderstorms today. To go with mostly cloudy skies, highs will reach right around 86 degrees. Later on this evening, a chance of showers and thunderstorms. To go with mostly cloudy skies, lows around 62 degrees.
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0: That's Taylor Swift. I knew it, I knew you. I'm Rich Krieger. And if you want to make a good impression on your date, make sure and wash your car. Almost half of people judge their dates less by the make and model of their car than by how clean it is. If your car is dirty outside and cluttered inside, it creates a negative first impression that could impact the evening. Coming up, Josh Ross.
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7: From the National Weather Service, we do have a chance of showers and thunderstorms today. To go with mostly cloudy skies, highs will reach right around 86 degrees. Later on this evening, a chance of showers and thunderstorms. To go with mostly cloudy skies, lows around 62 degrees.

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0: 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You just heard my song, Painted You Pretty.
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0: That's Kane Brown with his latest single, Woman. Jake Owen, right before that. I'm Rich Krieger. And Willie Nelson is releasing a new memoir in November in honor of his wife, Annie. It's called The Last Leaf, Reflections on Late Life Creativity and My Longest Love Affair. He said, quote, the backbone of this book is a love story. The heroine is my wife, Annie, who kept me alive when I was sure I was gone. He said, COVID nearly got me back in 2022. I was hurting so bad I wanted out, that Annie wouldn't let me go. The years I've lived since are because of Annie, and so is this book. On the way, Luke Combs.
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16: From the National Weather Service, we do have a chance of showers and thunderstorms today. To go with mostly cloudy skies, highs will reach right around 86 degrees. Later on this evening, a chance of showers and thunderstorms. To go with mostly cloudy skies, lows around 62 degrees.
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13: From the National Weather Service, we do have a chance of showers and thunderstorms today. To go with mostly cloudy skies, highs will reach right around 86 degrees. Later on this evening, a chance of showers and thunderstorms. To go with mostly cloudy skies, lows around 62 degrees.

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10: 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I just want to warn you, traffic is tough out there.
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2: 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I took the equipment home with me, and I had to get it. I'm about 3 blocks away from Daly's, maybe 4 blocks at least, so I took our little push cart too. 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I'm trying to push this cart downtown. 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

0: Because it's different.
1: Back in the day, there was a thing called the gyro wheel from a company called Gyro Bike, and it basically replaced the front tire of a bicycle, a kid's bicycle. Instead of having training wheels, you put a gyroscopic thing, like a giant fidget spinner on the front. And that would allow them to learn how to ride a bicycle and learn balance.
0: That sounds better than that one, yeah.
1: Yeah, I don't know. I saw this, the $225 balance bike?
0: Yeah, I've seen it.
1: For a push toy?
0: I know, right.
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3: From the National Weather Service, we do have a chance of showers and thunderstorms today. To go with mostly cloudy skies, highs will reach right around 86 degrees. Later on this evening, a chance of showers and thunderstorms. To go with mostly cloudy skies, lows around 62 degrees.
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1: Joe Nichols is with us. Got a new song. It's called C'est la vie. And we're about to play.

0: yeah. By the way, horn players, they played for Prince, right?
1: Yeah.
2: How did you pull that off, man? Yeah.
1: I think his name is A.G. Yeah.
2: A.G.
1: Well, he's a session guy, and one of the guys that you call to put together a horn section, and he did. He came in, a funny guy.
0: Yeah.
1: And I just kind of had one of those little fun facts about him.
0: Yeah.
1: Jason, a producer, pulled me aside and goes, man, you know that guy played for Prince? I'm like...
0: You're like, who's Prince? Prince Harry?
2: Harry or William?
0: Yeah, but he's kind of in his own lane, and I like that. I appreciate that.
2: You don't do any like social media yourself, do you? Or do you?
1: Some. I do leave it up to other people to do a lot of the posts that you see. A lot of, you know, they kind of run it by me.
2: You filmed stuff, but yeah. I mean.
1: Yeah, a lot of the posts, yeah.
2: Do you get on and scroll ever?
1: Oh, yeah.
2: You do?
1: Oh, yeah, all the time.
2: I can't see you doing that.
1: Yeah.
2: Like, that's wild.
1: I get, this is no joke. I get so many videos from my wife all day that, like, you know, it's one of those, like, oh, this is so us. And it's some, you know, married couple that's doing something silly. Like, you know, she's floating in a lake and he's carrying her by the leg across the lake, you know, and,
2: right.
1: You know, stuff like that. And then I end up, you know, scrolling up one time and it leads me down my algorithm, which apparently I look up weird stuff.
2: Yes.
1: I get weird videos. And then I send those to my friend. And then I ask myself, well, how did my algorithm know?

0: up rather than hunting and all that. And I said, well, why don't you go through and tell her the virtues of hunting? You know, the conservation efforts and all of the things, like the national parks and all that, is all funded by the...
1: People don't know that.
0: Yeah.
1: They don't know that.
0: Or the Hunters for the Hungry program and the Hunters for the Homeless and all that kind of stuff.
1: I think a lot of people think that you're just going out there and killing an animal and walking away. And that is not...
0: It's not the way it is. Whether you are a hunter or not, it's not the way it is.
1: No.
0: You know, you don't take something that you're not going to eat.
1: Right.
0: That's the rules. And if you're not going to, then a lot of people take that and they donate it for feeding the hungry, the homeless, all the... Anyway, the taxes go to fund all these conservation programs, like repopulating wolves and putting bison back in things. And what? So there's a lot of good stuff if you... I don't know. I feel bad for him because... He's really been excited about this girl.
2: Forget all that stuff that you just mentioned, because I'm not even a hunter. But if he's doing it legally and ethically, that's a her problem, not a him problem.
0: That's what I'm saying. I feel so bad for
2: her. So she's got to take a hike.
0: Yeah. I don't think it's fair to ask somebody to change something like that, like a big hobby. Like, I love to fish.
1: Yeah.
0: I wouldn't give that up. I'd be like, man.
1: Me too. If I was in a situation, I'd love to overeat. And, you know, like, that's just the way it is. I've been doing my whole life.
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8: With a look at your ag news headlines, I'm Erin Anderson on Brown Fields. Bayer subsidiary Ruveon has withdrawn its petition to request anti-dumping and countervailing duties on glyphosate imports from China. Scott Metzger, president of the American Soybean Association, says farmers were concerned the move would further increase input costs. A North Central Ohio farmer says this year's wheat harvest is quickly approaching. Owen Neese tells Brownfield he expects the combines to start rolling in just 3 weeks. The USDA says 67% of U.S. corn is rated good to excellent, down 1%, with 59% silking and 13% at the dough stage. 66% of soybeans are good to excellent, up 1%, and 66% of the crop is blooming, with 32% at the pod setting stage. I'm Erin Anderson for Brownfield.
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0: From the National Weather Service, we do have a chance of showers and thunderstorms today. To go with mostly cloudy skies, highs will reach right around 86 degrees. Later on this evening, a chance of showers and thunderstorms. To go with mostly cloudy skies, lows
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2: 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Save big money at Menards. A Sandusky man faces a child porn possession charge. The Sandusky Register says that 27-year-old Jaquan Jackson was booked into the Erie County Jail earlier this month and charged with pandering obscenity involving a minor. He remains behind.

0: behind bars. A sex offense for a Norwalk man. The Norwalk Reflector reports that 20-year-old Aiden Brogan was arrested last week on a rape charge. The offense was allegedly committed in Townsend Township, according to the Huron County Sheriff's Office. Brogan has a hearing slated for Friday. A presentation regarding data centers in the area will take place this evening in Milan. An environmentalist with Conserve Ohio, a grassroots group organizing around a statewide petition for a constitutional amendment to stop the construction of massive data centers, is invited to share their expertise on data centers as well as the economic and environmental ramifications. The meeting from 6:30 to 8 p.m. is free and open to the public at St. John's United Church of Christ on Mason Road. A first-of-its-kind hiring event in Northeast Ohio will be held this Saturday. The Lorain County Veterans Service Commission will host the National Hire a Vet Day job fair from 10 a.m. to 2 p.m. at Amherst VFW Post 1662. The event will give area vets the opportunity to meet actively hiring employers, receive certain benefits through Veterans Affairs claims, gather information about veteran-owned businesses, and learn about other resources. And in sports, the Cleveland Guardians blasted the Twins last night 13-4.
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0: About all the Europeans in America telling us how great America is.
1: Some of them are still around. What's his face is still in America.
0: They're going to all overstay their visa. They don't want to go back.
1: I don't blame them, man.
0: Those who were smart and stuck it out a little longer, I love that you're still here. I love that you're still here only for the videos that make me feel good about America.
1: Yeah, I don't want to see the other bad stuff.
0: Yeah,
1: we know
0: you put anything negative out.
1: We have our own people who show us our own bad things.
0: Yes.
1: We don't need you to, too.
0: So we got a fun show today. Frank Reich dropping by to sing for you in the studio. Pretty cool.
1: He's so talented. I hope he gets a foot pop. Yeah, that's
0: It just takes one song, man. Is today going to be the song?
1: Could be.
0: Get ready for that.
1: We're not the show, but he could have the song.
0: Could be. 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
2: 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This is a Big D and Bubba show.
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1: I'm Marcy Kaptur, and I approve this message.
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5: From the National Weather Service, showers and thunderstorms today, mainly before 2 p.m., a high of 85. A slight chance of showers and storms and partly cloudy tonight with a low around 60.
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1: Did you keep any of them?
0: No.
1: What were they?
0: It was rifles that fell off of...
1: I got it. I mean, what kind of guns were they?
0: But they were military weapons that had fallen off of a ship that was heading overseas.
2: Like full auto and everything?
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2: And that's why you had to get the ATF involved?
1: Yeah, Bubba, we got that.
0: Yeah, first they approved it, and then afterwards they said no.
2: But normally, if you were to be out fishing in the ocean and you find a thing, you get to keep it no matter what, right? So if it was a car, if it was loaded with Porsches, you could keep that.
0: Yes.
1: That's fascinating. Okay, well, interesting.
0: It's salvage rights.
1: Salvage rights. Okay, look at you.
2: All right. Well, that was it. That's all we wanted to talk about was whether you got to keep any of them or not. I was like, you know, I don't know if I remember the resolution on that story.
0: No, had to turn them all in.
2: Okay. All right. Thank you. Love you. Bye.
0: Love you too, man.
2: Yeah. Isn't that crazy, though?
3: That is wild.
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9: 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Those home runs included 2 from Rhys Hoskins, 2 from Petey Halpin, the first 2 of his career, 1 from Travis Pizzano, 1 from Brian Rocchio, and 1 from Patrick Bailey.
10: Bailey sends one in the air, deep center field. Martin is back on the track at the wall. It's gone! 7th home run of the game for the Guardians. And the Cleveland Guardians have turned the clock back. This is the Cleveland Indians of the mid-90s.
9: Tom Hamilton there in the Guardians radio network. The Guardians host Minnesota again tonight at 6:40 on 95.3 WLKR. Parker Messick pitches tonight for Cleveland. After a day off yesterday, the Lake Erie Crushers return to action tonight. The Crushers play at the Washington Wild Things at 7 p.m. In high school basketball news, Huron is naming a new varsity head coach on the girls' side. Assistant coach Matt Bauer has been promoted as the new leader of the Huron Lady Tigers program. And in IndyCar racing, after a postponement Sunday, Alex Palou, the winner in Nashville on Monday.
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3: From the National Weather Service, showers and thunderstorms today, mainly before 2 p.m., a high of 85, a slight chance of showers and storms, and partly cloudy tonight, with a low around 60.
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3: 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Save big money at Menards. A Sandusky man faces a child porn possession charge. The Sandusky Register says that 27-year-old Jaquan Jackson was booked into the Erie County Jail earlier this month and charged with pandering obscenity involving a minor. He remains behind bars. A sex offense for a Norwalk man. The Norwalk Reflector reports that 20-year-old Aiden Brogan was arrested last week on a rape charge. The offense was allegedly committed in Townsend Township, according to the Huron County Sheriff's Office. Brogan has a hearing slated for Friday. A presentation regarding data centers in the area will take place this evening in Milan. An environmentalist with Conserve Ohio, a grassroots group organizing around a statewide petition for a constitutional amendment to stop the construction of massive data centers, is invited to share their expertise on data centers as well as the economic and environmental ramifications. The meeting from 6:30 to 8 p.m. is free and open to the public at St. John's United Church of Christ on Mason Road. A first of its

0: Nine hiring event in Northeast Ohio will be held this Saturday. The Lorain County Veterans Service Commission will host the National Hire a Vet Day job fair from 10 a.m. to 2 p.m. at Amherst VFW Post 1662. The event will give area vets the opportunity to meet actively hiring employers, receive certain benefits through Veterans Affairs claims, gather information about veteran-owned businesses, and learn about other resources. And in sports, the Cleveland Guardians blasted the Twins last night 13-4.
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12: From the National Weather Service, showers and thunderstorms today, mainly before 2 p.m., a high of 85, a slight chance of showers and storms, and partly cloudy tonight with a low around 60.
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1: We got an interesting text message wanting to know, they don't go to a lot of concerts, and wanting to know not what our favorite concert is, but who is someone they should avoid seeing in concert. And I would recommend we keep it outside of country because
2: I don't want to make anybody mad.
1: Yeah, not everyone's great, and that's fine. And it's-

0: Someone's cup of tea, comes someone else's.
1: I would say avoid every pop artist on the planet because they don't perform live. I mean, if you want to watch a video of them dancing and mouthing along to the words, you could do that on YouTube. Save your money. They're so expensive.
0: Yeah, but there's
1: country shows, at least they're live. So that I avoid the pop shows. There.
0: All right, Carson?
2: I've heard Bob Dylan is very ornery. That Bob Dylan is testy.
1: I thought he died, and that's why they made a movie about him.
2: No, he's still alive. I said no. And performing, but yeah, my understanding is he gets irritated with the phones, which that's fair. I understand that, but they say that he gets...
3: Put away your phone!
0: Yeah. I want to go see this guy.
2: Yeah, then he, I've heard he gets a little combative on stage.
1: Remember when Miranda got mad at those girls for having their phone?
2: Oh, yeah. Well, okay, but they had a ring light.
0: Dude, they had a production.
2: They had a whole studio set up.
1: No, like, I know, but it just had a flashback to that. That's a great memory.
0: Trying to think of someone that... I don't see a lot of shows. I don't really know one that I was just like, God, this is stupid.
2: Oh, also, before you buy a concert ticket, check the set list. You can go to setlist.fm, and they have set lists for every artist you can think of dating back on tours. But check the most recent, because if there is an artist you want to see, make sure they're playing the songs you want to hear.
0: I guess they can change it, but for the most part,
2: when you talk about things, if they have pyro involved, if there's video screens, they really can't call an audible, right?
0: Oh, yeah,
2: I'll be big real with you. I'm going to see Hillary Duff, but I only really want to hear the last four songs, so I'm probably going to show up at 10 o'clock.
0: Oh, my God. Hillary Duff has four songs? What?
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9: Bailey sends one in the air, deep center field. Martin is back on the track at the wall. It's gone! Seventh home run of the game for the Guardians. And the Cleveland Guardians have turned the clock back. This is the Cleveland Indians of the mid-90s.
8: 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Parker Messick pitches tonight for Cleveland. After a day off yesterday, the Lake Erie Crushers return to action tonight. The Crushers play at the Washington Wild Things at 7 p.m. In high school basketball news, Huron is naming a new varsity head coach on the girls' side. Assistant coach Matt Bauer has been promoted as the new leader of the Huron Lady Tigers program. And in IndyCar racing after a postponement Sunday, Alex Palou, the winner in Nashville on Monday.
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8: From the National Weather Service, showers and thunderstorms today, mainly before 2 p.m., a high of 85. A slight chance of showers and storms and partly cloudy tonight with a low around 60.
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3: A Sandusky man faces a child porn possession charge. The Sandusky Register says that 27-year-old Jaquan Jackson was booked into the Erie County Jail earlier this month and charged with pandering obscenity involving a minor. He remains behind bars. A sex offense for a Norwalk man. The Norwalk Reflector reports that 20-year-old Aiden Brogan was arrested last week on a rape charge. The offense was allegedly committed in Townsend Township, according to the Huron County Sheriff's Office. Brogan has a hearing slated for Friday. A presentation regarding data centers in the area will take place this evening in Milan. An environmentalist with Conserve Ohio, a grassroots group organizing around a statewide petition for a constitutional amendment to stop the construction of massive data centers, is invited to share their expertise on data centers as well as the economic and environmental ramifications. The meeting from 6:30 to 8 p.m. is free and open to the public at St. John's United Church of Christ on Mason Road. A first-of-its-kind hiring event in Northeast Ohio will be held this Saturday. The Lorain County Veterans Service

0: Service Commission will host the National Hire a Vet Day job fair from 10 a.m. to 2 p.m. at Amherst VFW Post 1662. The event will give area vets the opportunity to meet actively hiring employers, receive certain benefits through Veterans Affairs claims, gather information about veteran-owned businesses, and learn about other resources. And in sports, the Cleveland Guardians blasted the Twins last night 13-4. I'm Josh Bowman, K96 Local News.
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5: 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The 24th, Scott Duras plays at the Huron Historical Society in Norwalk at 6 p.m. The 24th, Parker McCollum with Gabby Barrett's at Blossom at 7:30 p.m. The 25th, Rumors plays at the Huron Boat Basin Amphitheater at 7 p.m. The 25th, Rewind plays at the Tracy Colston District Stage in Port Clinton at 8 p.m. The 26th, Country Honk plays at the Vermilion River Reservation at 6 p.m. The 26th, the Erie County Ohio State University Alumni Band plays at the Huron Boat Basin Amphitheater at 7 p.m.
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2: From the National Weather Service, showers and thunderstorms today, mainly before 2 p.m., a high of 85. A slight chance of showers and storms and partly cloudy tonight with a low around 60.
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0: 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The Cleveland Guardians held their own home run derby last night, slugging seven homers in a 13-4 mashing of Minnesota. Those home runs included two from Rhys Hoskins, two from Petey Halpin, the first two of his career, one from Travis Pezzana, one from Brian Rocchio, and one from Patrick Bailey.
1: Bailey sends one in the air, deep center field. Martin is back on the track at the wall. It's gone! Seventh home run of the game for the Guardians. And the Cleveland Guardians have turned the clock back. This is the Cleveland Indians of the mid-90s.
0: Tom Hamilton there in the Guardians radio network. The Guardians host Minnesota again tonight at 6:40 on 95.3 WLKR. Parker Messick pitches tonight for Cleveland. After a day off yesterday, the Lake Erie Crushers return to action tonight. The Crushers play at the Washington Wild Things at 7 p.m. In high school basketball news, Huron is naming a new varsity head coach on the girls' side. Assistant coach Matt Bauer has been promoted as the new leader of the Huron Lady Tigers program. And in IndyCar racing, after a postponement Sunday, Alex Palou, the winner in Nashville on Monday.
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0: From the National Weather Service, showers and thunderstorms today, mainly before 2 p.m., a high of 85. A slight chance of showers and storms and partly cloudy tonight with a low around 60.
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5: A Sandusky man faces a child porn possession charge. The Sandusky Register says that 27-year-old Jaquan Jackson was booked into the Erie County Jail earlier this month and charged with pandering obscenity involving a minor. He remains behind bars. A sex offense for a Norwalk man. The Norwalk Reflector reports that 20-year-old Aiden Brogan was arrested last week on a rape charge. The offense was allegedly committed in Townsend Township, according to the Huron County Sheriff's Office. Brogan has a hearing slated for Friday. A presentation regarding data centers in the area will take place this evening in Milan. An environmentalist with Conserve Ohio, a grassroots group organizing around a statewide petition for a constitutional amendment to stop the construction of massive data centers, is invited to share their expertise on data centers as well as the economic and environmental ramifications. The meeting from 6:30 to 8 p.m. is free and open to the public at St. John's United Church of Christ on Mason Road. A first-of-its-kind hiring event in Northeast Ohio will be held this Saturday. The Lorain County Veterans Service Commission will host the National Hire a Vet Day job fair from 10 a.m. to 2 p.m. at Amherst VFW Post 1662. The event will give area vets the opportunity to meet actively hiring employers, receive certain benefits through Veterans Affairs claims, gather information about veteran-owned businesses, and learn about other resources. And in sports, the Cleveland Guardians blasted the Twins last night 13-4. I'm Josh Bowman, K96 Local News.
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0: Gabby says, if the number 666 is considered evil, 25.8069758 is the root of all evil. God, I hope they're not all this smart.
1: Wow. Scott says, how can people even be vegan? I mean, imagine being drunk and going home to eat a carrot.
0: Jenna says, my kids wanted to know what it was like for me growing up, so I took their phones, shut off the internet, gave them a popsicle, told them to go outside till the streetlights came on.
1: And Miranda says, hackers need to step up their game and delete everyone's loans, bad credit, and mortgages.
0: Yeah, let's go white hats. All right, get a good tweet. Tag us. We'll see you at Big D and Bubba.
2: Tweet, tweet. That's Tasty Tweet. Big D and Bubba's Tasty Tweet.
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4: And that's today's Big D and Bubba Tasty Tweets. Big D.
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6: From the National Weather Service, showers and thunderstorms today, mainly before 2 p.m., a high of 85, a slight chance of showers and storms, and partly cloudy tonight, with a low around 60.
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0: action tonight. The Crushers play at the Washington Wild Things at 7 p.m. In high school basketball news, Huron is naming a new varsity head coach on the girls' side. Assistant coach Matt Bauer has been promoted as the new leader of the Huron Lady Tigers program. And in IndyCar racing, after a postponement Sunday, Alex Palou, the winner in Nashville on Monday.
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0: From the National Weather Service, showers and thunderstorms today, mainly before 2 p.m., a high of 85. A slight chance of showers and storms and partly cloudy tonight with a low around 60.
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There's a new scientific study out about how men do multitask as well as women, with one stipulation, which I think means they don't multitask as well as we do. I'll tell you about that coming up. Also, Luke Bryan's latest on the way.

0: She multitasks well, and she knows it. That's Luke Bryan. That's his new one. Yeah, if you've noticed that you can get way more stuff done at once than your man does. According to this new study, that's not entirely true. There's a new study showing that men are able to multitask as efficiently as women as long as they don't talk. Men are unable to multitask as well as we do if they are trying to talk at the same time, because that slows them down. If they try to split their attention between what they're working on and actually talking at the same time. So that means that men don't multitask as well as we do. Let's just be honest here. 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
7: Good morning. 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Now your celebrity birthday is just a couple today. Actor Josh Hartnett is 48, and comedian John Lovitz is 69 today. 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Of course, she used to be on the air with us, was our intern for a while as well. Also, happy 9th birthday to Sophia Stoneburner. Happy birthday today, Julie Chill, Brianna Burke, Brian Trent, Thomas Reed, Paul Chavarria, Brian Trent, Josh Fannin, Angela Hoskins, Amy McClellan. 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
18: From the National Weather Service, showers and thunderstorms today, mainly before 2 p.m., a high of 85. A slight chance of showers and storms and partly cloudy tonight with a low around 60.
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0: It did become a number one song for him. Barely. That's Al Dean on Your Country, K96. And it's a tasty Tuesday this afternoon. 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
3: From the National Weather Service, showers and thunderstorms today, mainly before 2 p.m., a high of 85, a slight chance of showers and storms, and partly cloudy tonight with a low around 60.
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an urgent weather message. The National Weather Service in Cleveland has issued a severe thunderstorm warning for Huron County, Richland County, Ashland County, Crawford County, southwestern Lorain County, until 11:45 a.m. Eastern Daylight Time. At 11:02 a.m. Eastern Daylight Time, severe thunderstorms were located along a line extending from 6 miles southwest of Norwalk to near Plymouth to near New Washington, moving east at 70 miles per hour. Hazard, 60 miles per hour wind gusts and quarter-size hail. Source, radar indicated. Impact, minor damage to vehicles is possible. Expect damage to trees and power lines. Locations impacted include Mansfield, Ashland, Bucyrus, Riffs, Galleon, Shelby, Willard, Ontario, Wellington, Crestline, New London, Plymouth, New Washington, Haysville, Savannah, Polk, Chatfield, Sullivan, Penfield, Greenwich, and Lucas. For your protection, move to an interior room on the lowest floor of a building. Repeating, a severe thunderstorm warning has been issued until 11:45 a.m. Eastern Daylight Time for the following counties, in Ohio, Ashland, Crawford, Huron, Lorain and Richland.

Got the new one from Hardy on the way with a whole bunch of friends helping out. And if you have a baby on the way wondering about the old epidural, there's a new study that you might want to hear about all the time.

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17: From the National Weather Service, showers and thunderstorms today, mainly before 2 p.m., a high of 85, a slight chance of showers and storms, and partly cloudy tonight, with a low around 60.
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3: It has been a memorable couple of weeks for Front Row Motorsports driver Todd Gilliland, who has advanced to the final round of the in-season challenge, which concludes at this Sunday's Brickyard 400 at the Indianapolis Motor Speedway. Gilliland outran Chase Elliott on Sunday night at the North Wilkesboro Speedway to give himself a shot at a $1 million bonus and will need to beat Ryan Blaney on Sunday to win it. Leading up to last Sunday's race, Gilliland re-signed with Front Row Motorsports to continue driving the team's number 34 car through next season. The third-generation driver has been a part of the organization since 2020 when he was driving full-time in the Craftsman Truck Series. I'm Kyle Rickey. This is NASCAR Hot Pass on the Motor Racing Network.
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9: From the National Weather Service, a chance of showers and thunderstorms this afternoon, a high of 84. A chance of showers and storms tonight, becoming mostly cloudy with a low of 60. And partly sunny and 71 on Wednesday.
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0: Just feeling a little extra nostalgic. That's Tyler Hubbard. Back then, right now, on your country, K96. And if you are feeling really nostalgic, we can help you with that. We're going to be out broadcasting live this afternoon from 3 until 6 p.m. We will be at the 62nd annual Ottawa County Fair in Oak Harbor. We'll be out there from 3 until 6. So drop by, say hi, and then just go stuff your soul full of all kinds of nostalgic fun. It's going to be a really good time. We'd love to see you out there this afternoon from 3 until 6.
1: Hey, y'all, I'm Chase Matthew. Here's my new song, Holding It Down. Holding It Down is about the small town heroes and realizing you don't got to leave your small town to be a hero. I'm talking the firefighters, the EMS, the police, the teachers, the doctors, the nurses, and everybody else in between that keeps a small town going on a daily basis.

0: What's up? I'm Chase Matthew. You just heard my song, Holding It Down.
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2: Good afternoon, I'm Josh Bowman. A Sandusky man faces a child porn possession charge. The Sandusky Register says that 27-year-old Jaquan Jackson was booked into the Erie County Jail earlier this month and charged with pandering obscenity involving a minor. He remains behind bars. A sex offense for a Norwalk man. The Norwalk Reflector reports that 20-year-old Aiden Brogan was arrested last week on a rape charge. The offense was allegedly committed in Townsend Township, according to the Huron County Sheriff's Office. Brogan has a hearing slated for Friday. A presentation regarding data centers in the area will take place this evening in Milan. An environmentalist with Conserve Ohio, a grassroots group organizing around a statewide petition for a constitutional amendment to stop the construction of massive data centers, is invited to share their expertise on data centers as well as the economic and environmental ramifications. The meeting from 6:30 to 8 p.m. is free and open to the public at St. John's United Church of Christ on Mason Road. This year's Ohio Ice Cream Trail features 10 Huron County stops. Tourism Ohio puts out the list each year to highlight local shops where visitors can stop in for a cool treat. Norwalk Ohio News says that the 195 stops on the state list this year includes Fargo's and AJ's Ice Cream in Norwalk, along with other shops in Woodland, Bellevue, New London, Wakeman, Monroeville, and Greenwich. The city of North Ridgeville is looking to reduce through truck traffic on their back streets. The city is considering significantly increasing fines to trucks that are caught using those back streets. An amendment regarding the increases has been moved to City Council's next meeting, where it will be considered. The amendment would increase fines for through trucks from $75 to $150 on first offense and $500 for a second offense within 2 years. In sports, the Cleveland Guardians coming off a 7-home run and 13-4 win last night over Minnesota. They take on the Twins again tonight at home. First pitch at 6:40 on our sister station, 95.3 WLKR. Weather, a slight chance of showers, a high today of 84, and a chance of showers and thunderstorms tonight, becoming mostly cloudy with a low of 60. I'm Josh Bowman, K96 Local News. Up next, the latest farm report from Brownfield.
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4: 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The USDA's weekly crop progress and condition numbers were not all that surprising. August beans are down 12.5 at 12.13. September corn's up a quarter at 4.49 and 3/4. Cattle are waiting for this week's direct business to get underway. August lives up 50 at 227. October's 37 higher at 223.67. August feeders are down $1.82 at 350.17. And hogs are up, expecting some decent packer demand this week. August is 62 higher at 101.90. October leans up 65 at 88.37. John Perkins, Brownfield Market Update.
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I'll tell you about it in a couple. Also, John Morgan's new one is on the way.

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0: Sean Morgan's new one. How about four kids yourself all at the same time? There's a 34-year-old woman in Australia. She just delivered four babies, four identical baby girls. She had identical quadruplets. So identical twins is when one fertilized egg splits into two people. This turned into four people, and she carried them until she was about 7 months pregnant. And then they delivered via C-section four identical little baby girls, and they're all doing great. One of them is named Alexa, after the OBGYN who got this woman through this completely surprise of a pregnancy. It happened spontaneously. This woman and her husband were like, wait, there's four of them in there? But yeah, that they were born and they're all doing really well. In case you're really pregnant right now and you're just over the whole thing, this woman would like to talk with you. And when you speed, you have less time to react. Follow the speed limit to keep other road users safe. 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
11: From the National Weather Service, a chance of showers and thunderstorms this afternoon, a high of 84. A chance of showers and storms tonight, becoming mostly cloudy with a low of 60. And partly sunny and 71 on Wednesday.
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0: It's just so sweet. It's Luke Combs on Your Country, K96. This is pretty sweet, too. We got a pair of tickets up for grabs to the Brickyard 400 that will be happening this coming Sunday, Indianapolis Motor Speedway. 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We're going to announce the winner tomorrow, so that means you need to get signed up. 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
15: From the National Weather Service, a chance of showers and thunderstorms this afternoon, a high of 84. A chance of showers and storms tonight, becoming mostly cloudy with a low of 60. And partly sunny and 71 on Wednesday.
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I'll tell you about it in just a couple. Also, Riley Green's new one is on the way.

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0: think is you drunk, which I'm pretty sure this guy was. That's Riley Green's brand new one. A porta potty company in Kansas City. They were collecting their porta potties from an event when the door of one of them was locked. They're like, oh, there's somebody still in there. So they knocked on the door and they said, you know, you need to come out. And the guy said, I can't get to the door. So they jimmied the lock and opened the door, and the guy's head popped up like a whack-a-mole. He was in the tank of the porta-potty. He had fallen in because he said that he had dropped his Mountain Dew bottle into the porta-potty, and he wanted it back. That's what he was claiming. Like, sir, what did you have in that Mountain Dew bottle? But they did get him out of there. I don't know if the police looked into that or not. That seems very fishy to me. And the 2026 NFL Flag Championships presented by Toyota are headed to Westfield, Indiana. 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
12: From the National Weather Service, a chance of showers and thunderstorms this afternoon, a high of 84. A chance of showers and storms tonight, becoming mostly cloudy with a low of 60. And partly sunny and 71 on Wednesday.
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0: this new one. This is Kane Brown and Woman. I like your summer song on Your Country, K96. 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
1: From the National Weather Service, a chance of showers and thunderstorms this afternoon, a high of 84. A chance of showers and storms tonight, becoming mostly cloudy with a low of 60. And partly sunny and 71 on Wednesday.
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Evidently, really a real life situation of hers, really written about a fellow country artist, but she will not confirm who it might be. 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And it's a free food Friday, every Friday morning at 11:20. Partially because it's almost lunchtime, but mostly because it's Friday and you made it there in one piece. 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
12: From the National Weather Service, a chance of showers and thunderstorms this afternoon, a high of 84. A chance of showers and storms tonight, becoming mostly cloudy with a low of 60. And partly sunny and 71 on Wednesday.
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I don't know about you, but often when I wake up, I have a song going through my head. First thing when I wake up. And it's often this song because it's so catchy. It's Zach John King.

0: don't want to love you anymore. We'd really prefer to love you less. My brain is not cooperating here. That's Ellen Langley and Morgan Wallen on Your Country, K96, with the Ottawa County Fair. We're going to be out there this afternoon. We'll be broadcasting live from 3 until 6 at the 62nd Annual Ottawa County Fair in Oak Harbor. So we'd love to see you out there today. And then, of course, the fun will continue from there. But come out and see us this afternoon. We'll be broadcasting live.
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14: From the National Weather Service, a chance of showers and thunderstorms this afternoon, a high of 84. A chance of showers and storms tonight, becoming mostly cloudy with a low of 60. And partly sunny and 71 on Wednesday.

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0: For 30 years, Erie, Huron, Lorain counties, and the surrounding areas have made K96 their country. 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

0: Your Country K96. That was Josh Ross, and that's how we get started on the afternoon drive on a Tuesday. It's only Tuesday. I can't believe it. It's Mike with you up until 7 o'clock. It feels like it should be a Thursday, but the good news is because it's a Tuesday, that means it's a tasty Tuesday. And coming up at 4:20 today, you'll have a chance to win a $10 gift card from El Gran Patron in Sandusky. Also, coming up today at right around 3:30, we've got another four-pack of tickets to give away for the Hot Wheels Monster Truck Glow and Fire Live at Rocket Arena. We'll be doing that at 3:30. You know what else we do at 3:30? We've got your dad joke of the day brought to you by A1 Services. We also have random facts coming up brought to you by Erie Community Federal Credit Union. We have a Great Lakes Electric Drive at 5. The polls are still up on Facebook. Make sure you cast those votes and then listen on your ride home from work during the 5 o'clock hour to see if the songs you voted for made the countdown. We've got country music news. We'll tell you what's on TV and streaming tonight. We've got all that going on, but today is the official start of the K96 Fair Tour. That's right. At least for the first time since I've been here at K96, we are broadcasting at the Ottawa County Fair just outside of Oak Harbor. And Carrie's going to be with us up until 6 o'clock. Let's check in with her. Carrie, what's going on?
1: Hey, Mike. Yeah, it is the first stop on our 2026 K96 Country Fair Tour. And we're here at the Ottawa County Fair, the 62nd annual Ottawa County Fair up here in Oak Harbor. And the fun started on Monday, and it goes all the way until Sunday. So if you can't make it out today, you still have plenty of opportunities to come on out and enjoy all the fun here at the Ottawa County Fair. And coming up today, today's day sponsor, it is Ag Credit. And coming up, or starting right now at 3 p.m., the Junior Fair Kids Bingo. Also at 3 p.m., the 4-H Swine Judging. I believe that one is a little bit delayed from what I heard a little bit ago. But in any case, at 4 p.m., Ace of Clubs Hog Calling Contest. That's pretty fun. And at 7 p.m., the Full Throttle Monster Trucks. And, can't go wrong with monster trucks at a county fair. And, of course, lots of great fair food as well. So, come on out here today. The gates are open until 11 o'clock tonight. $8 for admission. Eight and under are free. So bring the whole family and come on out and have a great time at the Ottawa County Fair. 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And we are set up right next to the Open Class barn here at the Ottawa County Fair. So come on over and say hello to us if you're out at the Ottawa County Fair or coming out. We have all the usual stickers, magnets, and also your chance to win some Miller Ferry tickets as well. So, come on out. We'll be here until 6 o'clock here on Your Country, K96.

0: from the green to the checkered, and the drama in between.
1: You got him. No problem.
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0: Your Country K96, that was Alexandra Kay. And we are going to check in here in just a second with Carrie Smith. She is at the Ottawa County Fair. I know we had some rain move through the area, at least we did here in the Radio Ranch vicinity earlier. But the sun is out now. Temperature looks like it's pretty nice. It is a beautiful day to head to the Ottawa County Fair. Probably more important than that, though, the winds did not shift back, and we haven't gotten any smoke back from Canada.
1: I'm praying for my life, and then the smoke got me. I got bronchitis. Ain't nobody got time for that.
0: That's right. Ain't nobody got time for any of that smoke. And again, shout out to all the firefighters and working hard up there in Canada and Minnesota to try and control those wildfires. But right now, we will send it back out to the Ottawa County Fair as the fair tour is underway. And on the scene is Carrie Smith. Carrie, what's going on?
2: Hey, Mike. Yeah, we're out here at the 62nd annual Ottawa Fair here in Oak Harbor. And yeah, definitely a really nice day out now that the storms have passed. A little bit windy, but you should still come out. Nice, beautiful, sunny day here in Oak Harbor for the 62nd annual Ottawa County Fair. And it's running until the 12th, so you can come out. So plenty of days to come on out and enjoy the Ottawa County Fair. Now, I did mention earlier that tonight at 7 p.m. was supposed to be the Full Throttle Monster Trucks, and I did see that they unfortunately canceled the event tonight due to the conditions that were caused by the sudden storms this morning. So, unfortunately, no monster trucks here tonight, but you can still come on out and enjoy all of
0: Nope, we might have lost her there. As you could tell, she was having a little bit of trouble with the connection there in Oak Harbor. So we're going to take a quick break, get that connection back, and we'll check back in as we move along through the afternoon drive. As the county fair tour is underway, this is just the beginning. We go from the Ottawa County Fair, we get into the Erie County Fair, Huron County Fair, quick stop over at Sandusky County, and then, of course, the Lorain County Fair. This is just the beginning, though, as we take a break on Your Country, K96.
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11: From the National Weather Service, we do have a slight chance of showers and thunderstorms this evening to go with partially cloudy skies, low temperatures around 60 degrees. For tomorrow, partially sunny skies, highs reaching 71. Tomorrow evening, clear, lows around 56.
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Your Country K96, that was Scotty McCreery and Hootie and the Blowfish. 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But right now, let's give some stuff away. Specifically, it is your chance to win another 4-pack of tickets to see the Hot Wheels Monster Truck Glow and Fire Live. 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Mega Rex is going to be there. Tiger Shark's going to be there. HW5 Alarm's going to be there. Bone Shaker, Bigfoot, Skelosaurus, plus the all-new Rhinomite. That's a good name, isn't it? Rhinomite. It's making its debut for this season. And if you want to go, give me a call at 419-621-9696. Again, the number to call is 419-621-9696. We're going to be looking for caller number 5 as we continue on with Jason Aldean on Your Country K96.

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0: Your Country K96, that was Zach Top, and we'll get to random facts here in just a second. But first, we're going to check back in with Carrie. She's out at the Ottawa County Fair, kicking off the fair tour here on K96. And Carrie, what's going on?
1: Hey, Mike. Yeah, it is Carrie here broadcasting from the 62nd Annual Ottawa County Fair, happening here this week until the 26th. And, of course, a lot's happening here at the fair. And you can come on out until 11 o'clock tonight. Admission is $8. 8 and under are free. So, yeah, can't beat that. And free parking as well. So, again, can't beat that either. And coming up today, unfortunately, the Full Throttle Monster Trucks had to be canceled here tonight. So, unfortunately, not happening here. But you can still come on out and have a great time and see all of the fair animals, all of the projects, all of the fair food, and just lots coming up here at the Ottawa County Fair. And joining me right now is Mike. He's one of the fair board members, correct?
2: Correct. Yeah, I'm the vice president of the fair board.
1: And how long have you been a part of the fair board?
2: Oh, boy, shouldn't have asked that. I think about 15 years now.
1: That's amazing that you're involved in this great fair, right?
2: Yeah, absolutely. It's something I grew up with. My father was on the fair board when I was a kid, so I grew up with the fair. I was out here helping him, and once I got settled back in the area, it was something I naturally wanted to do and help out. It's always fun to put this together and see everybody come out and the kids with their 4-H projects and all the events that go on. It's a lot of fun.
1: Absolutely. And were you in 4-H when you were a kid?
2: Oh, yeah. Yep. Active 4-H'er all my years growing up here. So we brought steers to the fair, and it was a very good time.
1: I was also part of the fair down in Huron County, took chickens and pigs. So, yeah, I know all about it. It's a great time getting to bring the animals out and show them and all the hard work that goes into bringing out your projects to the fair. And all of these kids did a lot of hard work for this, right?
2: Oh, definitely. Right now the poultry show is going on. They've been at it all day with that. There were record numbers of poultry entered this year. We have the swine show coming up right after that. So that's our big event here the rest of the day. And along with other fun stuff like a hog calling contest that's coming up across the way here. You'll probably hear that coming in here a little bit.
1: That's always a great time.
2: Yep. Oh, yeah. A lot of fun. Unfortunately, like I said, with the monster trucks, couldn't do it today. We had an inch and a half of rain in about an hour this morning. Our infield is just a sloppy mess. And it just, the truck drivers actually said, we can't put on a good show for you in these conditions. So they hate to do it, but, you know, we don't want to do a poor show and people not be satisfied with it.
1: Yeah, absolutely. And there's still a lot coming up here for the fair. Anything do you think people really want to or should know about?
2: Oh, yeah. The big highlights every evening. Tomorrow evening, it's a rodeo. Thursday is our autocross, which is basically beater cars running around a small racetrack. So it's a lot of fun. And then Friday night's the demolition derby. Saturday night is OSTPA tractor pulls. And then Sunday is actually an awesome day. It's a free day. It's the last day of the fair. We're having a community picnic here celebrating the 250th anniversary of the United States. So there's going to be free food, a lot of activities with that. So we hope people come out on Sunday for that.
1: Yeah, and if people want to find more info about the Ottawa County Fair, how do they go about doing that?
2: Yep. OttawaCountyFair.org is where you want to go to, not .com. That takes you up to Michigan. So we want your OttawaCountyFair.org, or also look us up on Facebook. There are a lot of updates on Facebook.
1: And Mike, anything else you want to add about the fair?
2: No, other than the surprise rainstorm this morning, it looks like we have beautiful weather the rest of the week. It's not going to be too hot. We have a record number of rides here for our fair. A nice big midway. $8 admission lets you on the ride. So you don't pay anything extra. So you come out, spend $8, and you'll be busy all day long.
1: Can't beat that, right?
2: No, absolutely not.
1: All right. Thank you so much, Mike, for joining me. And fingers crossed, another good week for the fair, right?
2: Thank you. Thank you for being here.
1: Yeah, absolutely. And of course, the auto

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And if you can't make it out today, again, still come on out the rest of the week and enjoy all of what the fair has to offer. And, of course, our broadcast is brought to you by Firelands Federal Credit Union. 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

0: friends, so I decided to theme the game around eating. After eating dinner, women like to have dessert, I guess. Random fact number two, Castaway was filmed over 2 years because it took Tom Hanks about a year to lose weight and grow his hair out for the island scenes. Now, during that time off, Robert Zemeckis and most of the crew filmed What Lies Beneath. Random fact number three, Jerry Seinfeld made at least $30,000 for every line he had on Seinfeld based on his salary and the show's syndication deals. Random fact number four, Americans got the word for turkeys because they wrongly thought that they were from Turkey. In the country of Turkey, they call the birds Hindis because they wrongly thought that they were from India. They're actually native to the Americas. And random fact number five, Crayola crayon color peach was called flesh until 1962 when they felt it was racist to consider the flesh color. Also, they didn't change the Indian red crayon color to chestnut until 1999. Random facts are brought to you by Erie Community Federal Credit Union. We'll have more of those coming up tomorrow at right around 3:40.
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0: From the National Weather Service, we do have a slight chance of showers and thunderstorms this evening to go with partially cloudy skies, low temperatures around 60 degrees.

0: forecasts. For tomorrow, partially sunny skies, highs reaching 71. Tomorrow evening, clear, lows around 56.
1: From Garth Brooks, Alan Jackson, and Brooks and Dunn to Morgan Wallen, Ella Langley, and Jelly Roll, K96 is proud to have been your country for 30 years.

0: Your Country K96, that was Sam Hunt, and it's time again to head back out to the Ottawa County Fair. It is Carrie on hand. Caden's out there with her as well, kind of holding things down, those two. I have big faith in both of them. Carrie, can you justify my faith in you guys? What's going on?
1: Hey, Mike, yeah, definitely your faith in us is definitely strong. And of course, I'm here with, again, Caden and also Angie, sales superstar here with the Radio Ranch. And Caden is enjoying some shrimp fried rice right now.

Hey, Sarah, I've been talking about what's been happening today. Coming up tomorrow, it is Seniors Day. Anyone 60 and over gets in free. Coming up at 9 a.m., 4-H horse judging, and also at 9 a.m., 4-H rabbit judging. And then coming up at 10 a.m., Senior Day activities.

0: 12:30 tomorrow, the Mule Skinner Band, and coming up at 1:30 tomorrow afternoon, the Pie Eating Contest. Sounds like such a fun time. And then coming up at 3 o'clock tomorrow afternoon, the 4-H Beef Judging, and at 7 p.m., Diamond J Rodeo. So if you didn't get to go out to the Monster Trucks tonight, you can enjoy something in the grandstand tomorrow night with the Diamond J Rodeo. 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And again, we're going to be out here until 6 o'clock tonight. The fair runs until 11 o'clock tonight. You can still come on out even after we leave the fair. And have a great time at the 62nd Annual Ottawa County Fair. Again, I'm Carrie, broadcasting until 6 o'clock here on Your Country, K96.
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Your Country K96, and I haven't had a chance to do this yet, but we do want to say congratulations. We have our winners from the NASCAR drawing that we were doing online, and I lost the read here. Coming up here in just a couple seconds, though, we'll be checking in with Carrie. She is out live at the Ottawa County Fair. But we do want to say congratulations to Dave Ruggles from Huron. He was the winner of the K96 Race to the Brickyard 400 ticket giveaway. Dave was randomly selected to win two tickets to experience the 2026 NASCAR Cup Series Brickyard 400. That is coming up Sunday, July 26th at the Indianapolis Motor Speedway. If you've never been there, it is a sight to see. I've never been there for a race, but I have gone to take a tour when I was in Indianapolis before. A big thank you to everyone who signed up for their chance to win. And be sure to tune in to your radio home for NASCAR this Sunday at 1 o'clock for the Brickyard 400. But right now, we are going to send it back out to the Ottawa County Fair in Oak Harbor. Fair tour underway with Carrie. Carrie, what's going on? Well, Carrie was there. Isn't that the way it always goes? Connected all the way up to when we actually have to be able to do the break. All right, so we're going to reset. We're going to play some Kenny Chesney, and we'll check in with Carrie again here in just a couple seconds on Your Country K96.

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2: All right, let's try this again. We will check in now with Carrie. I think we've got her this time, as she is now broadcasting or trying to broadcast again from the Ottawa County Fair. Carrie, what's going on?
3: Hey, thanks, Mike. Yeah, it is Carrie broadcasting from the 62nd Annual Ottawa County Fair here in Oak Harbor, and it is running until the 26th. So again, if you can't make it out today, you still have plenty of time to come on out and enjoy all of the fair fun, of course, fair food, rides, and of course, checking out all of the different projects and things that the 4-H'ers and FFAers of Ottawa County have been working so hard on to bring to the fair. And joining me right now, the president of the fair board, Zach, how are you doing?
4: I'm doing okay. Doing real good.
3: Keeping busy, right?
4: Oh, absolutely. It's always busy out here.
3: Yeah, and a lot happening. Unfortunately, of course, you had to cancel the Monster Trucks event tonight. But still lots happening in the grandstand this week, correct?
4: Oh, yeah. Yeah, the grandstands have a lot going on. We're pretty excited for a rodeo. I think by canceling the trucks tonight, that'll allow us to kind of dry the infield out, and we should have a lot better surface for the rest of the week now. So the grandstand events look to be real good the rest of the week.
3: Yeah, and of course, you can get tickets for those at OttawaCountyFair.org, and come on out and enjoy all of the fun in the grandstands, and of course, come on out and enjoy everything else that is going on at the Ottawa County Fair. So, you're president of the fair board. What does the fair board do as a fair?
4: Fair board is responsible for getting this whole shindig put together. The board does a lot of work throughout the year, all year long. Booking the entertainment, getting all the awesome midway entertainment guys that we have out here, the fire show, the magician, Farmer Travis, all those cool things out in the midway, we book those. I personally am heavily involved in getting the food trucks and the commercial vendors out here, and of course the grandstand entertainment. And then when it comes to the week of fair, we got to make it all happen on the grounds.
3: Yeah, so lots happening at the Ottawa County Fair.
4: Yes, very much, yep.
3: And you said that you were in 4-H FFA Junior Fair Board, is that correct?
4: Yep, yeah, I went through all those organizations.
3: So what was your favorite part of all that?
4: 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You come out here, the culmination, the 4-H projects, you work on them all year, you get to come to the fair and kind of show

0: showcase that and show what you've learned and hang out with a lot of like-minded people and have a lot of fun.
1: Yeah, I think the community part of it, just getting to come together with all the different people from Ottawa County, kids that you may not necessarily spend a lot of time with, they go to different schools and stuff. So, yeah, I think it's really cool.
0: Yeah, I mentioned the like-minded people, but you get every walk of life out here. It's awesome to see them all come together at one place, and there's really something for everybody out here. It's not just one. Don't think of the county fair as just a farm kid thing. There's something going on out here for everybody. It's a lot of fun for all ages and all walks of life.
1: Yeah, absolutely. Also, if you've never been to a county fair, what should you do? What do you recommend people do?
0: Bring some cash for the Midway. Get some fair food.
1: Yeah.
0: Yeah, come out to get the fair food. Stroll through our animal barns. It's kind of cool. A lot of people don't get to see those animals up close on an everyday basis. Come out here and kind of meet those animals and see what that's all about. And the kids that are taking care of them, they work tirelessly all year to get those animals ready for the show and to learn about taking care of those animals, and they kind of showcase that here.
1: Yeah, absolutely. Zach, as we wrap up, anything else you want to add?
0: You can come out, even not for the grandstand or the food. I mean, our show barn is open. You can come see the show. Right now they're finishing up the poultry in there, and later today we have the hog show. So it's come sit and watch the show. It's really neat to see that. You don't get to see that anywhere else. It's a come and see the show barn.
1: Yeah, when I was in 4-H as a kid, always a fun time getting to show the animals up there.
0: Yeah, and when you're out showing that animal and you look up and see all those people out there watching you do what you're doing, that's a cool feeling.
1: Yeah, absolutely. All right, thank you for stopping by, Zach. Good luck the rest of the week. A lot happening, of course. And, yeah, thank you.
0: Thank you very much.
1: And, of course, we're broadcasting here until 6 o'clock from the 62nd Annual Ottawa County Fair. 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

0: Your Country K96, that was Jelly Roll, and it is a tasty Tuesday, and it is brought to you by El Gran Patron in Sandusky. Taste the difference with fresh, authentic family recipes made with their famous queso birria. They've got the queso birria tacos. 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They've got burritos and more. Plus, you can catch the Rio Grande Street Taco Food Truck at Shields IGA in Norwalk. 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And right now, it's your chance to win a $10 gift card from El Gran Patron. 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
1: From the National Weather Service, we do have a slight chance of showers and thunderstorms this evening to go with partially cloudy skies, low temperatures around 60 degrees. For tomorrow, partially sunny skies, highs reaching 71. Tomorrow evening, clear, lows around 56.
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0: That's Justin Moore on Your Country K96, and it is time to continue on the fair tours. We send it back out to the Ottawa County Fair, just outside of Oak Harbor. Our very own Carrie Smith is on hand. Carrie, what's going on?
1: Hey, thanks. Of course, our technology is finally working. Hopefully, I didn't just jinx myself, but we are out at the 62nd annual Ottawa County Fair happening here at the Ottawa County Fairgrounds, going on today going on right now until the 26th. So if you can't make it out tonight, still plenty of opportunities to come on out to the fair. Of course, $8 to get in, and eight and under are free. So can't beat that. Free parking as well. If you want to check out the entire list of what's happening at the fair this week and maybe even get some grandstand tickets, you can check that out at ottawacountyfair.org. And as we were talking to Zach, of course, come on out and see the kids and their animals, see their projects. They put a lot of hard work into these different projects that they bring to the fair. So why not support them and show up for the community? And I talked about what was happening tomorrow. Coming up on Thursday, the horse judging at 9 a.m. Also, the goat judging.
0: Well, I think we have lost her again. All right. It's a work in progress as we continue on the afternoon drive with Josh Turner on Your Country K96.

0: That's Ella Langley on Your Country K96, and she might be having the biggest year of any woman ever in the history of women. She is having a huge year. The only person who could possibly compare to that is our very own Carrie Smith, who is live now at the Ottawa County Fair. Carrie, what's going on?
1: Hey, thanks, Mike. It is Carrie broadcasting from the 62nd Annual Ottawa County Fair happening until the 26th. So again, come on out here tonight. If you're unable to come out tonight, still plenty of days to come on out to the Ottawa County Fair. And we've talked with a few different fair board members. Right now we're talking to a junior fair board member, Natalie. How are you doing?
2: I'm good. How are you?
1: Good. So, of course, you're on the junior fair board. What does the junior fair board do? And it might be a little bit different from the senior fair board.
2: Yes. So the senior fair board helps with all of the more behind the stuff, behind-the-scenes activities, mostly with the grandstand events and really how the fair runs. The junior fair board is more involved with the livestock shows. We help and assist with each and every livestock show. We help run ice cream booths and regular booths. We assist with more of the junior fair and the exhibitors.
1: So still a lot happening with the junior fair board during the week, correct?
2: Yes.
1: So, again, I think I asked you this already, but how long have you been in 4-H?
2: I've been in 4-H the past 8 years.
1: And what are you taking this

0: here to the fair.
1: I have 2 dairy beef feeders and a mental health project.
0: Oh, very cool. Yeah. When I was in 4-H, I talked about this the other interviews, but I did chickens and pigs. So, very fun bringing animals to the fair. Why should people come out to the Ottawa County Fair?
1: I think people should come out to the Ottawa County Fair because this fair is more

0: My favorite part of the fair is definitely seeing it all come together. As a junior fair board member, you can kind of see what goes on behind the scenes, but seeing it all come together during the fair week, everyone pitches in and helps out whenever needed. I think we have one of the best junior fair boards in the area. I think we put in a lot of hard work, and it's nice to see it all come alive during the fair.
1: Yeah, absolutely. And again, we're talking to Natalie from the Ottawa County Junior Fair Board. What else do you think people should know?
0: I think you should just know that this fair is one of the most community tight-knit people. There's a lot of love, a lot of hard work that you don't really see in a lot of other places. We really care about the exhibitors and not really about the winning. It's really about the hard work and dedication.
1: Yeah, and again, we're talking to Natalie Smith. She is part of the Ottawa County Junior Fair Board. Thank you so much, Natalie, for joining me here today, and have a great rest of your week, okay?
0: Thank you. You too.
1: And again, we're at the 62nd Annual Ottawa County Fair here in Oak Harbor, happening until the 26th. So come on out, enjoy all of the fair fun, and of course, support the kids. Of course, the county fair is all about supporting the kids. 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
4: 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I'm John Perkins with a Brownfield Market Update. 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Soybeans consolidated after the strength on Monday. August was down 6.5 at 12.19.5. September was 5 lower at 12.10.5. Corn was up with a lower condition rating from the USDA. September was 3.25 higher at 452.75. December was up 2.25 at 475.25. Live cattle were mixed at a widespread direct business. August live was up 15 at 226.67. October was down 7 at 223.22. August feeders were 245 lower at 349.55. And with pork higher at midday on Tuesday, August hogs were up 22 cents at 101.50. October lean was 40 higher at 88.12. John Perkins, Brownfield.
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9: From the National Weather Service, we do have a slight chance of showers and thunderstorms this evening to go with partially cloudy skies, low temperatures around 60 degrees. For tomorrow, partially sunny skies, highs reaching 71. Tomorrow evening, clear, lows around 56.
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0: Kane Brown on Your Country, K96, coming up during the 5 o'clock hour. At the top of the hour, we've got the news with Chris Morgan. Then it's time for our Great Lakes Electric Drive at 5. But before we get there, we're going to send it back out to the Ottawa County Fair with Carrie. Carrie, what's going on?
1: Hey, thanks, Mike. Yeah, we're out here at the 62nd Annual Ottawa County Fair here in Oak Harbor. And the fair running now until the 26th. So come on out and see all of what the Ottawa County Fair has to offer, including lots of fair fun, of course, the delicious fair food, and lots of different exhibits by 4-H'ers and FFA members all across Ottawa County. 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And we'll be talking to the Ottawa County Fair Queen coming up in

0: One of our breaks here in the 5 o'clock hour, so keep listening for that. Again, I'm Carrie, broadcasting from the 2026 Ottawa County Fair until 6 o'clock tonight here on Your Country, K96.
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1: 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Good afternoon, I'm Chris Morgan. A Sandusky man faces a child pornography possession charge. The Sandusky Register says 27-year-old Jaquan Jackson was booked into the Erie County Jail earlier this month and charged with pandering obscenity involving a minor. He remains behind bars. A sex offense for a Norwalk man. The Norwalk Reflector reports 20-year-old Aiden Brogan was arrested last week on a rape charge. The offense was allegedly committed in Townsend Township, according to the Huron County Sheriff's Office. Brogan has a hearing slated for Friday. A presentation regarding data centers in the area will take place this evening in Milan. An environmentalist with Conserve Ohio, a grassroots group organizing around the statewide petition for a constitutional amendment to stop the construction of massive data centers, is invited to share their expertise on data centers as well as the economic and environmental ramifications that data centers present. The meeting, scheduled to run from 6:30 to 8 p.m., is free and open to the public at St. John's United Church of Christ on Mason Road. This year's Ohio's Ice Cream Trail features 10 Huron County stops. Tourism Ohio puts out the list each year to highlight local shops where visitors can stop in for a cool treat. Norwalk Ohio News says the 195 stops on the state list includes Vargo's and AJ's Ice Cream in Norwalk, along with other shops in Willard, Bellevue, New London, Wakeman, Monroeville, and Greenwich. The city of North Ridgeville is looking to reduce through truck traffic on their back streets. The city is considering significantly increasing fines to trucks caught using those back streets. An amendment regarding the increases has been moved to City Council's next meeting where it will be considered. The amendment would increase fines for through trucks from $75 to $150 on the first offense and $500 for a second offense within 2 years. In sports, after last night's 13-run outburst, the Cleveland Guardians are right back in action tonight, taking on the Minnesota Twins, starting at 6:40 on 95.3 WLKR. For your weather tonight, expect a slight chance of showers and thunderstorms, along with partly cloudy skies and a low around 60. For tomorrow, partly sunny, with a high near 71. I'm Chris Morgan at K96 Local News. 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

0: Your Country K96. We'll jump right back into the Great Lakes Electric Drive at 5 here in a second. But right now we do have to check in again with Carrie Smith. She's out at the Ottawa County Fair. Carrie, what's going on?
1: Hey, thanks, Mike. Yeah, this is Carrie broadcasting from the 62nd Annual Ottawa County Fair happening until the 26th. So yeah, come on out all this week. It's going to be such a great time. Of course, you can come support the 4-H'ers and FFA'ers, and we're joined right now by a 4-H'er, correct? Okay. Kinsley, she's also on the Junior Fair Board. How are you doing, Kinsley?
2: Good, how are you?
1: Doing good. So, Junior Fair Board, very busy at the Ottawa County Fair. What have you been doing so far with the Fair Board?
2: So far, I've been working on preparing for all the shows and getting everything situated for this great week. And mainly today, I was working with the poultry show.
1: Oh, I showed chickens in the fair. They're such fun, right?
2: Yeah.
1: So, what do you show at the Ottawa County Fair?
2: I show lambs and breeding cattle, as well as a beef eater.
1: Oh, so very, very busy, right?
2: Yeah.
1: And why do you think people should come out to the fair?
2: I just think it's a great experience. We're a small county, and it's a great county fair. Like, can't think of the words. We are a small county to build up everything to the best of our abilities, and I think the competition is hard, but I just think it's a great experience for people to come out and see.
1: Yeah, it's always so much fun getting to compete against other people, other kids in your county, come together and just have a great time and show off your hard work, right?
2: Yes.
1: And, what else are you doing this week at the fair, Ottawa County Fair?
2: Just working all my animals and hanging out with friends and spending time with friends I haven't seen in a while and

0: Yeah, frame much better than last this morning. Yeah. So yeah, again, Kinsley, part of the Ottawa County Junior Fair Board. Thank you so much for joining us, and have a good week. Okay.
1: Thank you. You too.
0: And of course, the fair running until the 26th. Again, so come on out, support the kids, and see all of their wonderful projects. And our broadcast is brought to you by, I can get my papers in order here. 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

0: Your Country K96, the Drive at 5, brought to you by Great Lakes Electric. Here's what we've heard so far today. At number 5, it was Stella Lefty with Boston. At number 4, we had Corey Kent and Co. Wetzel, Rocky Mountain Low. At number 3, Taylor Swift, I Knew It, I Knew You. And we just heard number 2, Morgan Wallen with Don't We. Now, coming up after the break, it'll be song number 1. But before we get to the break, we've got to check in with Morgan Wallen's biggest fan. It is Carrie. She's at the Ottawa County Fair. Carrie, what's going on?
1: Hey, Mike. Yeah, it is Carrie broadcasting from the 62nd Annual Ottawa County Fair here in Oak Harbor. And joining me right now, the newly crowned queen of the Ottawa County Fair. Congratulations. How are you?
2: Thank you. I'm good. How are you?
1: Doing good. So what's your name?
2: My name is Rachel Soltis.
1: And you were just crowned last night, correct?
2: Yeah.
1: So what do you do as the fair queen?
2: As the fair queen, we go and represent and we promote our fair. We get to do different things and serve alongside an awesome court. Just being out there and representing is one of the big things. And making sure we include and get more people involved is another great thing.
1: Yeah, I mean, what a great fair to get to represent, right?
2: Yes, I love this fair so much.
1: So are you 4-H-er, FFA-er?
2: I do 4-H. I show horses, and I've showed rabbits previously, but horses and rabbits don't really work.
1: Yeah. Yeah, I mean, yeah, horses are fun, right?
2: Yes, I've had so much fun doing that. The schedules are very competitive.
1: Right, yeah, I believe, aren't they an all-week sort of thing?
2: Yes, they're an all-week thing, and then when you're showing another animal, you quite literally have to run back and forth.
1: Yeah, I remember people doing that when I was in 4-H. It's just crazy.
2: Yes, it's insane, but I love it.
1: So the prep process for becoming queen, is that quite long?
2: Kind of, but it's simple if you, like, if you're planning it months in advance, you have an idea of what you're getting into, and your cover letter, resume, if you have that, you have it, and then you have your interview, and then you're on stage. So it's kind of a long process, but it's simple if you kind of
1: who you prep for it, right?
2: Yeah.
1: So yeah, you're going to go to a bunch of different fairs and see other queens and their, royalty, right?
2: Yeah, I have an awesome court. Many of us are camp counselors and we're all great friends. So, we're all going to

0: go together and have so much fun going and meeting different people and hopefully making new friends.
1: Well, Rachel, I hope you have an amazing time as the Queen, Ottawa County Fair Queen, and have a great reign, okay?
0: Thank you.
1: Alrighty, and of course we are out here at the 62nd Annual Ottawa County Fair happening all week long until the 26th. So again, come on out. Maybe you'll see the royalty walking around. You can say hello to them and maybe some visiting royalty as well. I believe we saw someone from the Attica Independent Fair out here earlier. And our broadcast is brought to you in part by Tropical Smoothie Cafe. 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
0: From the National Weather Service, we do have a slight chance of showers and thunderstorms this evening to go with partially cloudy skies, low temperatures around 60 degrees. For tomorrow, partially sunny skies, highs reaching 71. Tomorrow evening, clear, lows around 56.
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0: Big and Rich and Tim McGraw on Your Country, K96, and I'll tell you what they're loving. They're loving fair season. That's right. The fair tour is underway here on K96. Carrie's at the Ottawa County Fair. Carrie, what's going on?
1: Yeah, we are out at the first stop of our 2026 K96 County Fair Tour, and we're broadcasting until 6 o'clock from the 62nd Annual Ottawa County Fair. And joining me right now from St. John's Church, they're helping out at the fair. Tyler, how are you doing?
2: Hey, how are you?
1: Doing good. So tell me more about what you guys are doing to help out the Ottawa County Fair.
2: Yeah, so we're from St. John's Evangelical Lutheran Church here in Oak Harbor. And part of our duty here is we have an awesome group of not only volunteers, but also students from our youth ministry and youth service called The Rivers on Sundays at 5. And they do a wonderful job. We've been running the front gate here for probably close to 40 years. I mean, we're so blessed to have such a great and wonderful congregation that really likes to help and volunteer in our community. And all the money, for the most part, that we get from the fair goes directly into our youth ministry. So it helps kids get, you know, also get outside, get off the phones, and get out into the community. So,
1: yeah, very cool. And, yeah, helping out with the fair, again, from everybody I've talked to, it seems like this is a very community-oriented fair, and you guys are included in that, right?
2: Yeah, we are so blessed to be here in Oak Harbor. It's just such a great small town that we're part of. And from everybody in this community, everybody's always, it seems like, we always get together when it comes to a common goal, whether that be for youth, seniors, or even just those in need. So, yes, absolutely.
1: Yeah, so what's your favorite part of the fair? I've been asking everybody that.
2: Honestly, just get to meet people of our community. Again, we're so blessed to be here in Oak Harbor, and it's great to see people that you haven't seen in maybe months or years, and

0: I even ran into one of my kindergarten teachers here from, you know, an hour away. So you kind of meet people of all sizes and lifestyles. So it's truly wonderful just to meet everybody.
1: Yeah, so yeah, come on out to the Ottawa County Fair. When you come to the ticket booth, you'll see people from St. John Church, maybe even see Tyler.
0: Huh. Absolutely. God bless everybody.
1: So yeah, come on out to the Ottawa County Fair, and you'll see people from St. John's Church, and help them and help our community, help their community, or the community in general, here in Oak Harbor. Again, thank you so much, Tyler, for joining me.
0: Thank you so much.
1: And of course, we're out here until 6 o'clock, but the fair runs until the 26th, and the fair is open today, or it'll open daily until 11 o'clock, and our broadcast here from the Ottawa County Fair is brought to you in part by Firelands Federal Credit Union, ready to turn your dreams into reality. 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And we'll check in one final time coming up here in just a little bit. Again, I'm Carrie, broadcasting from the 62nd Annual Ottawa County Fair here at Oak Harbor on Your Country, K96.
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4: From the National Weather Service, we do have a slight chance of showers and thunderstorms this evening to go with partially cloudy skies, low temperatures around 60 degrees. For tomorrow, partially sunny skies, highs reaching 71. Tomorrow evening, clear, lows around 56.
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0: Your Country K96, that was Luke Combs, and we're going to check in one final time as we got the fair tour underway today. And again, we're checking in with Carrie. She's at the Ottawa County Fair. Carrie, bring me back an elf in here, if you would, okay?
1: We'll see about that. Hey, it's Carrie broadcasting one final time from the 2026 Ottawa County Fair, the 62nd annual Ottawa County Fair. And if you didn't make it out today, no worries. The event runs until the 26th. Admission is $8. 8 and under are free, and free parking. So can't beat that. Of course, a lot's happening at the Ottawa County Fair. Lots of different entertainment, rides, also delicious fair food, and of course all of the different exhibits and projects that are being displayed from the Ottawa County 4-H'ers and FFA'er. So definitely come on out and support the kids. They put a lot of hard work into their animals, projects, and everything. So yeah, come on out, support the kids. If you want to find out more information about what's going on this week, check it out at ottawacountyfair.org or check them out on Facebook, Ottawa County Fair. And, this broadcast is brought to you in part by Mickey's. 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

0: 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And of course, thank you to all of our sponsors that helped us get out here today. Of course, just mentioned Vicky's, the Firelands Regional Medical Center, and Tropical Smoothie Cafe. Also, Shores and Islands, Ohio, Friendship, Firelands Federal Credit Union, American Driving School, and Pools Energy. Without them, we couldn't get out there, get out here today for the Ottawa County Fair. Of course, thank you to everybody we have talked to here today, from the Senior Fair Board, the Junior Fair Board, and the Queen of the Ottawa County Fair as well. And, of course, the St. John's Church, who are holding down the fort at the ticket booths. And, again, thank you to Angie and Kaden for helping me out here today. Of course, lots of technology issues, but we made it work. So, yeah, definitely happy to be out here at the Ottawa County Fair and start out the 2026 K96 County Fair Tour. Again, this is Carrie checking in one final time from the 2026 Ottawa County Fair, 62nd Annual Ottawa County Fair, here on Your Country K96.
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2: 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Bubba Wallace captured his third career NASCAR Cup Series victory in the Brickyard 400 at Indianapolis Motor Speedway last season. This time around, the 2311 Racing driver is focused on kissing the bricks again as he reminisced about the team's accomplishment.
4: Putting together a good solid race like last year, the times it got interesting was when we took the lead and then obviously the green-white checkers. 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Because even when you win, there's areas that we can be better at.
2: Catch the entire Bubba Wallace interview tonight on NASCAR Live at 7 p.m. Eastern. I'm Susie Armstrong. 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

Your Country K96, that was Jason Aldean. 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As we continue on with Kenny Chesney on Your Country,

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0: Your Country K96, that's Lauren Elena and Chase Matthew, and it seems like Tom Brady is kind of flirting with the idea of doing a match in the WWE, and on Friday, kind of seemed like they were setting that up as he slapped Logan Paul at an event called Fanatic Fest in New York City. Then on Sunday at the World Cup Final, they were both there, and they flipped each other off, and they've been trading verbal shots for months going back to that Fanatics Flag Football Classic in March. And as you probably know, Logan Paul's become a pretty successful WWE superstar. Love him or hate him, it turns out he's actually pretty good at this. Well, TMZ says there is indeed ongoing talks between Brady and the WWE, which means these two guys could end up in the ring together. On a kind of related note, do you guys know who Dave Portnoy is from Barstool Sports? He is not down with Brady's latest endeavors, and he said, quote, "What's happening with Tom Brady post-retirement is one of the great downfalls of an icon. This is a legacy that has been lamified. Everything about him is cringy right now to me." Well, and that's coming from the most cringy man in the universe, Dave Portnoy. It doesn't get much more cringy than him. But I don't know. Are we even interested in seeing Tom Brady in the ring? I'm sure he could do it. Jelly Roll did it. So why can't Tom Brady? But is it interesting? Good question. As we take a break on Your Country, K96.
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6: 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The 24th, Scott Duras plays at the Huron Historical Society in Norwalk at 6 p.m. The 24th, Parker McCollum with Gabby Barrett's at Blossom at 7:30 p.m. The 25th, Rumors plays at the Huron Boat Base and Amphitheater at 7 p.m. The 25th, Rewind plays at the Tracy Colston District Stage in Port Clinton at 8 p.m. The 26th, Country Honk plays at the Vermilion River Reservation at 6 p.m. The 26th, the Erie County Ohio State University Alumni Band plays at the Huron Boat Base and Amphitheater at 7 p.m.
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6: From the National Weather Service, we do have a slight chance of showers and thunderstorms this evening to go with partially cloudy skies, low temperatures around 60 degrees. For tomorrow, partially sunny skies, highs reaching 71. Tomorrow evening, clear, lows around 56.
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1: He's a ranch hand in a pinch, man. 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A cast iron skillet swinging lid flip.

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1: 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Time for some country music news for you. And just about the only thing going wrong for Ella Langley these days is she suffered a wardrobe malfunction Saturday night in Baltimore during her second song. Apparently, her entire dress came unzipped. And if that wasn't enough, it was also raining. But Ella played it off well, though. One of her crew members came out and brought her a custom Baltimore Ravens jersey to put over her dress. That was probably worse than the broken dress to begin with, because Baltimore Ravens, ew. In other news, though, things going right for Ella Langley. Choosing Texas is number one on the Billboard Hot 100 for the 14th week, and that is now tied with Mariah Carey's We Belong Together and Whitney Houston's I Will Always Love You for the second longest charting song by a female. And the only other song with more weeks at number one is Mariah Carey's All I Want for Christmas Is You at 22 weeks. And that's going to be tough to catch because it goes back to the top of the charts every time Christmas comes around. Also, Gavin Adcock got a special gift for Morgan Wallen as a thank you for having him on tour as an opener. It was a taxidermied creation that it's pretty much just nightmare fuel. You can find pictures of it online, and I'm sure Morgan will enjoy it, but it's a pretty creepy-looking thing. And he said, quote, I've been calling this thing right here Rufus. It's a buck bleep mount made into a little critter with some eagle claws, some turkey feet, and some bull horns on top. So that's Rufus. Pretty creepy. Not so creepy, though. Shania Twain takes her horses on the road with her. One, I can't even imagine how much money that costs to take your horses on the road, especially when she went overseas. She recently opened for Harry Styles at his London dates, and she said, quote, I'm riding in my pajamas in the mornings just barefoot. It's just a great escape. It takes some planning, or when in London, ride in Hyde Park. And there's pictures and videos of her riding through Hyde Park on her horse. Again, I can't even imagine what something like that costs to ship your horses overseas. I'd like to have those kind of money problems one day as we continue on with Justin Moore on your Country K96.

0: Your Country K96, that was Ella Langley and Morgan Wallen. And if you're looking for something to watch on TV and streaming tonight, you've come to the right place. Tonight on TNT at 8 o'clock, it is the series premiere of Shaq's Dunk Man. It is a series of basketball dunking events where 24 of the world's greatest dunkers compete for $500,000. At 8 o'clock tonight on NBC, you've got America's Got Talent. 8 o'clock on Fox, it is the third season premiere of the rebooted Kitchen Nightmares. At 9 o'clock tonight on Bravo, the series premiere of The Real Housewives of London. At 10 p.m. tonight on NBC, it is Password. And streaming on Netflix today, it is Bill Maher, the Kennedy Center Mark Twain Prize for American Humor. On the talk shows tonight, Jimmy Fallon has Travis Scott and Drew Brees. Jimmy Kimmel still has a guest host. It is Coleman Domingo. And on the show tonight, you have Marlon Wayans. And tonight, Seth Meyers has Leslie Jones. So hopefully there's something in there worth watching as we take a break on Your Country, K96.
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6: From the National Weather Service, we do have a slight chance of showers and thunderstorms this evening to go with partially cloudy skies, low temperatures around 60 degrees. For tomorrow, partially sunny skies, highs reaching 71. Tomorrow evening, clear, lows around 56.
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0: Your Country K96. That was Luke Bryan, and that's how we wrap up the afternoon drive on a Tuesday. So coming up tomorrow, it is a Freight House Tavern Fast Track. So at right around 4:20, you're going to have a chance to win a $15 gift card from the Freight House Tavern. Plus, we'll also give away another four-pack of tickets for the Hot Wheels Monster Truck Glow in Fire Live. We'll be doing that probably right around 4:40 tomorrow. We'll have a dad joke of the day brought to you by A1 Services. We'll have random facts brought to you by Erie Community Federal Credit Union. And we'll also have another Great Lakes Electric Drive at 5. All that plus country music news, and we'll tell you what's on TV and streaming. So you guys have a great evening. I'll try and do the same, and we'll meet back here tomorrow at 3.
1: Yo, it's Russell Dickerson. This is Worth Your Wild. Fun fact about Worth Your Wild is Red Hot Chili Peppers are co-writers on this song because of the You're My Butterfly Sugar Baby reference in the song. Check it out right now, Worth Your Wild.

0: Yo, it's Russell Dickerson, and that was Worth Your Wild.
1: For 30 years, Erie, Huron, Lorain counties, and the surrounding areas have made K96 their country.

0: Series.
1: Caution is out. This race will officially be over. The car clearly out in front is Corey Day.
2: Both Sheldon Creed and Corey Day have scored their first career victories in 2026 and have the points position to prove it. Sitting third and fourth in the standings, both should clinch chase spots in Indianapolis this weekend. While Day, Creed, and Quapple have all been pleasant surprises in 2026, the biggest shocker has been the success of Parker Retzlaff. Driving for Viking Motorsports, a small organization, the Wisconsin driver has a 71-point advantage on the cut line off of the strength of 10 top 10 finishes. It also wouldn't be an O'Reilly Auto Parts season without Joe Gibbs Racing having successes of their own.
1: Checkered flag in the air and Taylor Gray wins the Kansas Lottery 300.
3: Checkered flag is out and in his 42nd start, William Zawalich wins at the NASCAR O'Reilly Auto Parts Series.
1: Checkered flag is in the air and Brandon Jones wins the Cuervo 300 at Chicagoland Speed.
2: Joe Gibbs Racing has victories with three different drivers in 2026, but the consistency hasn't been there with the exception of Brandon Jones. Rookie Brent Cruz and Taylor Gray currently hold the final two spots in the chase, with Gray squarely on the cut line. William Zawalich, who went to victory lane at Rockingham, is on the outside looking in by 21 points behind his teammate. The other driver right below the cut line is O'Reilly Series rookie Rajah Caruth. It will be interesting to see how it all plays out over the final three races of the regular season, with Rajah doing battle with three Joe Gibbs Racing drivers, with there likely of being two chase spots available between the four of them. And that three-race stretch begins this weekend at the historic Indianapolis Motor Speedway.
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0: Welcome back to NASCAR Live. While the NASCAR Cup and O'Reilly Auto Parts Series will be racing at the Brickyard this weekend, the NASCAR Craftsman Truck Series will be in action at Lucas Oil Indianapolis Raceway Park across town, and that gives us the opportunity to relive one of the most iconic moments to take place at that track in that series.

0: I just seen a smirk on Dennis Connor's face. I didn't know if it was a smirk of somebody saying something to him, but it got me so wound up, I had to go say something to Dennis Connor. And I didn't even make it to the gas man. And that was bad. And he just picked me up and said...
1: And the other thing is, I've never heard, ever heard a winner booed as much as you got booed that night.
2: Dude, it was bad. So John Hendrick was there and his wife Kathy, and we're in Victory Lane. He's looking up there and the fence is going...
0: Yeah, moving back and forth.
1: Because the fans are on the fence at IRP.
2: Yeah, yeah, and he's like, are we going to get out of here live? Randy said, you'll be all right, boss.
1: That was a crazy, crazy night.
2: Yeah, it was.
1: And for a lot of folks, that was the incident that defined your relationship. Was that fair for that to happen?
0: Yeah.
2: Defined it. What do you mean by that?
1: Meaning that whenever the words Ron Hornaday and Jack Sprague are uttered in the same sentence, they go back to IRP 1998.
2: Just like you did here today. Yeah.
1: Well, I've got other things too. You've got a list.
2: We got a list.
1: Because that wasn't the only one.
2: No.
0: I don't know if you got Loudons, but Jack kind of did the same thing. I was running lower and lower and lower because my truck was tight.
2: That was the next week.
0: Yeah, he got up on the flat.
2: I was scared to death to pass him. And I got in the flat and got him again. I'm like, God.
0: Backed me in pretty hard. Well, I did everything I could every time Jack went to lap me. I made sure I slowed down so Jack lapped me more than once.
2: And he ran me all over the place.
0: I think it's 5 lanes wide down the back straightaway, and I got Jack all the way in the grass twice.
2: Yeah.
1: So it's easy to sit back and think about all this stuff and laugh about it now. But what was the emotion back in the day between the two of you?
0: I think we were good.
2: Up and down.
0: Jack holds grudges more than I do, but I just got a good memory bank, and like I've told other people, don't talk about it. Just go out and do it. If you're mad at somebody and they wrecked you and you know they did it, just go back and wreck them. It might take you a year or 2 years from now.
2: Here's the funny part. You know what he tells me? Because he always ran into me in the corner. He's like, well, you had so much motor, I had to slow you down. I said, well, dude. He's like, I never wrecked you. I said, I'm just better at saving it than you are.
0: Yeah. It took him 2 years to figure that one out right there, that saying.
3: Oh, what a night it was at IRP. Coming up, Jonathan Hassler will join us.
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3: How is Ryan Blaney's team handling the pressure of performing well at Indianapolis along with the in-season challenge final? 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
3: 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The pressure will definitely...